repair beneath the stains of time. The feelings disappear. 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
0: 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Magic Oldies, the best oldies on the planet.

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Wow, man, you didn't have to hit me. I said no.

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Hold up, wait, hold up.

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Is it really so implausible that you and I could soon come to some kind of arrangement? I'm not asking for the moon. I've always been a realist, when it's really nothing more than a simple rearrangement.

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wouldn't have to cook for me. You wouldn't have to learn to. I'm not suggesting that this proposition here could last forever. I've no intention of deceiving you. You're far too clever. But we could come to an arrangement, a practical arrangement.

actually Money for Nothing was a situation where I was in a shop and I heard a guy going on, and I'm sure a lot of people have heard the story now, so I'm not going to, but they are characters who you see, real people who you see, and you write about them. And there's a tradition of great violin makers in Italy, Stradivarius and Guarneri and Amato, and then Cremona in Italy. And there's a tradition of making these F-hole guitars in New York City by Italians, and it's sort of a strange parallel, D'Angelico and Cristo, and now a man called John Monteleone. And I met John Monteleone, and it was like meeting Stradivari. I'm sure it was like that. He's like Leonardo da Vinci in a way, and I dialed myself out of having a guitar, but I was just too beautiful. I mean, I just thought I'm not in this league, but he wanted to make me a guitar. I was lucky enough to have a visit to his workshop, and he said about building me a guitar, which is an arch top guitar with F holes like a violin, like John's violin. I don't have it here. It's a beautiful thing. But when he was making it for me, he'd send me little emails, and I watched him in his workshop, and he'd lean into the wood and he'd tap it like this, and he had these little finger planes and all these special tools, chisels that he had a real relationship with, and he'd send me these little messages saying that, and he'd sign off, he'd have a little picture of something that he was making for it, the bridge or something, and this is the world's greatest builder of the guitar in the moment, and the archtop, and he'd say things like, the chisels are calling. You know, it's time to make sawdust. And I realized, of course, that he had this compulsion to be with his chisels and his work, and it was inspiring. So I wrote the song, and it's called Monteleone.

Mr. Sandman, bring me a dream. Make her the cutest that I've ever seen. Give her two lips like roses and clover.